lose mine. Close your eyes. Let's pretend that we're both counting sheep. Close your eyes. Oh, this is divine.

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anybody know, but something came to me, I think, in the last seconds of this, so. And through all of man's tirade, few of us believe in something beyond ourselves.

0: What do you think?
1: It just happened, like things just be going on, and then like 24/7 you think about the girl and stuff like that. And then you like, if you do something wrong, you're like, oh, does she hate you? Like, you wanna know what they think.
0: So what she feels, what she feels is important to you.
2: Right.
0: Huh?
1: Yeah.
0: Why?
1: Because I want her to still love me, but you know. But I know she still like me because, you know, a little eye contact. Because I don't go her no more, but.
0: Oh, you talking about somebody. You talking about
1: somebody.
3: Përpara ka burra borra, tash burra të përmanë së ku grau. 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

0: I'm putting in, you know, but because may I be Joyce.
1: What's your name? B. Joyce?
0: May that, yeah, mine was B. Joyce.
1: B. Joyce, as in like rejoice, but B. Joyce.
0: B. Joyce.
1: Who gave you that?
0: Eh?
1: Who gave you B. Joyce?
0: No. From, well, that's how it is. But my name, my right name was Daphne.
1: Yeah, I know. B. Joyce.
0: You, we all have pet names.
1: What's my pet name?
0: You don't have any.

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0: një kuti, 3 burgera, si loçka. 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

0: not the human race. 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There's nothing left to chase. 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
1: Urbana FM

There's a war in the mind over territory for the dominion. Who will dominate the opinion? Schisms and isms, keeping us in forms of religion, conforming our vision to the world church's decision. Trapped in a section, submitted to committee election, moral infection, epidemic lies and deception, insurrection of the highest possible order, distort, and I take recorders from hearing like

doctrine to bail, causing people to fail, keeping the third in jail. His word has nailed everything to the tree, severing all of me from all that I used to be. Formless and void, totally paranoid. Enjoy darkness as Lord, keeping me from the sword. Blocked from mercy, bitter than Cersei. Hungry and thirsty for good meat, we would eat and still dine at the table of deceit. How incomplete, from confrontation to retreat. We belong to true enemies' defeat. Destitute of necessity, causing desperation to get the best of me. Punishment till there was nothing left of me. Realizing the unescapable death of me. No options in the valley of decision. The only

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1: Hei, uafruan minuutat! 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
2: Yo, I'm fucking Zooty right now in the fucking bathroom, dog. 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
3: Yeah. 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

But I tell a bitch I'm Mary of Shabaria, face on my genital area. 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

conquered. He was victorious. The eyes who beheld his defeat saw him get back up on his feet. And lo, it is true, every word that came out of the mouth of him that judged

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We do have a system, and it works. Your choice is this. Join us, live in peace, or pursue your present course in the face of liberation. Do not pretend you have achieved perfection. We do have a system, and it works. Your choice is this. 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Your choice is this. 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

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There is a type of tree that only grows around the body of an existing tree. It's supported by this tree. And we're slowly dying. We are that tree.

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There is a type of tree that only grows around the body of an existing tree. Is supported by this tree. And we're slowly dying. 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
0: Sending out love and good wishes to everyone. 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